0: them where you work hard for. Don't talk like your mouth full of power. And them say them not like your skin brata. You know, make a girl love you in a shatter.
1: I'm a list and a retweet.

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No, we cannot forget. 13 dead and nothing said. We will not forget. Them have no right to bomb us. Them have no right at all. As fire burning New Cross, politicians have a ball. Black people will stand firm until the table turn. Black people will stand firm against the ugly.

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charade, a bold crusade, an infra-dwarf, infra-code, an actor of the strangest parts, infra-seeing, a diplomat, infinity, a joke, a line to smoke, for the infra-dwarf.

0: about something and you study the origin of it, you get to the bottom of it, you get to the roots.
1: Inimigo, la musique en slanta.

0: revolutionaries, you know? You just see myself as a revolutionary. Who don't have no help and not take no bribe from no one to fight it single-handed with music. Don't give up the fight.
1: Doubout, oh mais c'est zone pour un doubout, doubout sous fréquence Paris Pluriel, doubout de 20h30 à 22h30 sur Fréquence Paris Pluriel, tous les mardis.
2: Check, Otep, big up, the boys tell them, we tank pas cool, over one we say, and we hide them, Dallas Ibao, et tous les pas nominés, ok? Mada, I see you.

0: Careful who you call gods in this wasteland of spray tan and plague blanket odds. Money change hands, the plane lands, the whole plot's been lost. No more sins getting washed, certain stains can't come off. Gone to the grave guilty, but I'd rather live filthy than never let them kill me.
1: To be led by a fool is to be led by the opportunists who control the fool.
2: Black man, Ku Klux, blue lights, life, death, see Christ, say prayers, we sleep in daylight, shop clothes.

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They told me I wouldn't be shit, but I flipped it and rose. Sometimes my legs ache just thinking about the growing pains. 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She said she'd be back. Waited in fear of losing her to heroin and crack. 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

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The one, the one, the one. You know the one.

0: dental. 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That specific one that looks for bias, likes to question science because he's scientific one. The prolific one, the terrific one, one. You know the one, the one, the one, the one. You know the one, the one, the one.
1: I don't know if it's the age or the mood I'm in, but lately I've been feeling like I need a different group of friends. It's time to break the truth to them. Used to be cut from the same fabric we were tight in. Then I made this commitment called marriage, and then my life switched. I'm not a born

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1: Warning.
0: Warning. This is just the warning. 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This is just the warning. 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
0: This is not.

0: catch and strangle the last song I sing. Go dispatch the war and factions, fracture bodies, awful things. Time selects which minor threat will gently kick the door in. Don't despair, just cope with fear and hope you hear the warning.
1: Warning.
0: This is just a warning. 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

0: signals like you may enter. Liquor informing my agenda, straight and narrow for a while, but tonight I'm on a bender and my retina antennas are scanning the club intently for the girl I wanted bad and almost had before the Bentley. But evidently, when you're the greatest rapper of the century, you'll get another shot. The club was starting to get too hot, so I stepped outside for a breather. That very moment I seen her, she had the glow of Aaliyah while I controlled my demeanor and said, damn, what's good? How you been? Yeah, that's crazy. Yo, 1 second, bro. 1 second, I got you. Nah, that's crazy. Like, that's crazy. I was wondering too, like, I ain't know if I was gonna see you here or what. I was, yo, 1 second, bro. I got you. I'm just talking to her right now. Hell yeah. You gonna be here for a minute? Alright.
1: Get the fuck up out my face with what you talking about. I got too much on my plate, and I know you can't relate. They show love, but it be fake. Fuck you talking about.

0: shifts.
1: I wish this whole place would burn down. Where's Mother Nature?
0: You know how many days a brother wasted? Overtime included, 60 hours still don't make shit. I've come to the heartbreaking conclusion. I might be in my feelings here.
1: Maybe God don't want me to be a millionaire.
0: Look, I am one of those people I go back and forth. One day I say I don't need to be rich, I just need to be comfortable. But I've seen the way my kids eat lately, and comfortable is not gonna cut it. I got everything to gain, I got nothing to lose. I lost count how many nights I was suffering through. Got me tired of taking L's, what's a brother to do? Just wanna turn these W's to a W-2. I got everything to gain, I got nothing to lose. I lost count how many nights I was suffering through. Got me tired of taking L's, what's a brother to do? Just wanna turn these W's.

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Guns blaze like cyclops rays. The radiation strays. Now you can sleep in a radioactive grave. 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As I envelop you in darkness. About his heart, now he can really think he heartless. My throne exists on the realm of volcanic marshes. Mice turn to molten lava when I bother. Just another entry to the saga.

It's that attempt that be making the biscuits rise. I'm from a place you came to love, but I show you a different side. Ground level, and this watch you probably need a gun. And Walgreens lot, smoking gas, waiting for my fiend to come.

conversation. With lawyers watching lawyers' injuries for compensations. I guess the way we used to talk is really gone for good. 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

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Regardless of the credit, I'll be busy making edits till I'm dead and gone. 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

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Jomi yena, Jomi yena, Jomi yena, Jomi yena, Jomi yena, Jomi yena, Jomi yena, Jomi yena, Jomi yena, Jomi yena, Jomi yena, Jomi yena, Jomi yena, Jomi yena, Jomi yena, Jomi yena, Jomi yena, Jomi yena, 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